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0: Boulevard at North Turnbull with Louisiana 806, Juliet Sierra Echo. It's going to be on a black Toyota SUV.
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0: LA 3018, a US 90B, Louisiana 506, Bravo, Bravo, Bravo, 506 BPB on a gray Honda Accord.

0: right where you want. Retail north at 0.6. It's been a blue Kia with a temp tag. I can't read it.
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0: Hey, everyone. Six, Louisiana, 923-6840, 923-6840. Should we have Terry Thomas?
1: Sure.

Awesome. I'll reach Nolan. Pierview southbound in Ladustrum with Louisiana 794 Hotel, Whiskey Hotel. It's going to be on a gray Mustang.

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1: 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Juliet Whiskey India 301 JWI, the Silver Bison.

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0: I was gonna be a Canic 9mm Tango 6-4-7-2-2-2 Charlie Bravo 4-5-8-3-7 T-6-4-7-2-2-2 CD 4-5-8-3-7.

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0: United 5G, Charlie 647222, Charlie Bravo 45837, negative 29. You want a Bravo 75, code 4?
1: Go for it. Yeah, go ahead and put us out on with D42 at that traffic stop.

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Manhattan and 9th Street. We out with 966 Hotel Quebec Tango. We got Burgundy. Price of 300.

0: Neither did you, Nolan. LA 3017 and US 90B. Louisiana tag Charlie 713766. That was a great F-150. Charlie 713766. Louisiana tag.
1: 10-4.

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0: 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I'm going to get up.
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1: Three ten south at 2. Texas. Victor Kilo Charlie, like 7937. BKC 7937 out of Texas on a gray sedan.

0: 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It's going to be a black Honda Accord.
1: Hello.
0: Stop.
1: Huh.

0: for it. 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Keep going now, 52.
1: No.
0: P39, regional. East of Wall Street on, it's a silver Dodge Ram, temporary tag 18337768.

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PD advised it was a Toyota Tacoma. There's a dispute between family members and the vehicle. 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GP is advised.

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1: Four.
0: It's gonna be a. We got another call on it as well. It's gonna be a person laying on side of the roadway, possibly a white male with dark clothing. It's gonna be between Bonneville and the I-610 split.
1: 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Go ahead, Lincoln.

0: Route 110 available eastbound continuous by signal 100 I-10 east at Oakland.
1: Hope you got on that one.
0: Suspect is unknown. Map is 1097, relocating to the Metro Road overpass.
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0: 64.
1: Sir, EMS, I-10 West, I'm sorry, eastbound at Bond Boulevard, pedestrian got hit. I mean, at 100 and off that pedestrian 107 call, you guys, go ahead and merge them all.
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0: Got it. Gourmand Boulevard and Plantation Road with a signal 20.
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1: Map is already on scene.
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0: Is this related with 103D? And if it is the other parties still there?
1: Negative. Right now, we're only looking at the victims.
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0: 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Nothing further from New Orleans. 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
1: Okay.

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0: Ames Boulevard and 6th Street, with Zulu 127-210. Zulu 127-210. Gonna be a Silverado. Final stop, Ames and 5th Street, 5th Avenue.
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0: 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But the crash happened at St. Charles exit.
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0: $37 GP work or something? I got a couple of units flying cold across the CCC.
1: I know, 36.

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He advised no PD that the crash relocated both vehicles to General Gall Airport.

0: Yeah, like Tammy PD's in a pursuit with a Chevy Trailblazer at 55 south, I had passing the 26. Come on.
1: Seven
0: direct. 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
1: 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It's going to be a red Nissan Altima.

0: 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I'm dealing with the sheriff's office at 206 East LA 46.
1: Where are you going?
0: For now.

0: on the Bravo 64. Okay, no possible number for Mr. Washington. Caller is possibly Mr. Washington. The number is in the cat note.
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0: 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I got a apartment on fire and my detail behind ten and bullet. Gonna be apartment heading westbound. Twenty-four. So anybody on the detail on there? 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
0: bye bye.
1: Are you past Bonneville eastbound or US now?
2: There's two black females, multiple kids in that vehicle at the stop. He's probably going to return to them.

0: What is the last known location of that subject?
1: It's in eastbound running towards the causeway, then he hopped over the wall.
0: Still be on I-10?
1: M4, unless he found a break and is headed towards the service road on the north side.
2: Or westbound.
1: We were headed eastbound. He took off running eastbound.

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0: Oh.

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1: Careful. 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

97 over. Traffic stop, 61 North, north of LA 54, Louisiana 532, Golf Tango Romeo, 532, GTR, it's a Greyhound Civic.

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1: Oh,

No. Traffic stop, 61 north, north of LA 54. Louisiana 901, Foxtrot, Tango, Oscar. 901 FTO, it's a black Chevy, it's either a Malibu or an Impala, I can't tell from them.

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1: 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That plate that I gave you is going to be switched.

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0: And 61 north, north of LA 54. We'll be close to the St. James Parish line. Need the next up, no insurance.

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1: Traffic stop. Ironton East at milepost 226. Out Louisiana, X-ray 856-121. X-856-121. Green Toyota Tacoma.
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1: Traffic stop, 10 East, mile post 228. 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
0: Be out of signal 18, I-10 east, just before the 310 exit in the left lane. It's going to be a gold Toyota Camry.

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0: 2-11. 2-23.
2: 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Same traffic.
0: 2-4, good morning.

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1: Leave it equal.
0: Upper level eastbound at Manhattan with 551 Golf Quebec. 551 GGQ. It's going to be Red Ford Edge.

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1: 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It's gonna be no plate. And Westwood.

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0: 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That's going to be a trailer on a silver Ford F-150.
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0: 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M72385. 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
1: Highway 90 and LA 635 with Mississippi Romeo Delta 1812. That's RD 1812 on a white Chevy pickup.
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0: 18 with a box truck on fire. 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
0: That way. 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
0: TS security will be there. 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

0: and ambulance gonna be Arcadia 1681. 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
1: 46 to 5, I'm Leonard, leaving Center PD, you want to go to UMC?

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1: 10-4, reference to a white male pedestrian walking on the bridge with reflectors on. Nothing further.

0: The DPS unit for a single 20, somebody 90 feet westbound, lower level at the goal.
1: It's DPS 211, I'm in route.
0: Rail in the emergency lane, calling my pass route.

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0: 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B895453. It's a gray Grand pickup truck.

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0: 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US 90D lower level at 3rd Avenue with Louisiana temp 211-94635. 211-94635 is going to be Red Chevy Impala.
1: East or westbound?

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1: Gray Ford SD, no injuries. They're going to be pulled over on the shoulder in front of Piccadilly.
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0: 30 knots.
1: 77 LA 47 and Treasure Street on New Mexico plate. 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

690 D West at Avenue H. Yeah, with him tag 210-85684. 210-85684. 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

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It's a black